the band Perry on K92.3's Most Wanted. Riley Green up next. New album, September 18th. 19 new songs. Got a feeling we're going to learn a lot about a lot of people on this new project. Change My Mind. 4.

Josh Ross on K92.3's Most Wanted. Zach John King up next. He's getting popular. All it took was going out on the Morgan Wallen tour. Go figure. Get to drinking, number two.

Number one tonight on K92.3's Most Wanted. She's actually got the top two songs on planet Earth right now. Of course, we're talking about Ella Langley. She asked Miranda Lambert for advice because her music's getting, you know, crazy popular. Miranda's like, you might want to reach out to Taylor Swift. Choosing Texas, number one.

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K92.3, second date update this morning. Joanna and Alex, they went fencing. 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

K92.3, Zach Top is not on the lineup for that final Alan Jackson show in Nashville. How are you not going to invite your son, man?

K92.3, All Access on the way with Chloe. You know we love a good wedding in country music. Find out who got married right after Hardy, Eric Church, Morgan Wallen, Tim McGraw, MacArthur.

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2: It's Chloe with the All Access. You probably have this food in your fridge that Kane Brown is disgusted by. What it is here in a minute. But first, Zach Brown and Kendra Scott, they are officially married.
3: Keep me in mind.
2: Oh, I love that song. So happy for them. They got married earlier this week in Santorini, Greece. It was a very small, intimate wedding with their blended 8 kiddos in attendance. And as we take our families on road trips this summer, you may be traveling to Tennessee. Dolly Parton's very first Tennessean travel. It is a road trip rest stop, kind of similar to Bucky's, officially opens in June. So she'll have a full service restaurant inside, merch, quick service barbecue spot, a coffee station. And if everything goes great, her plan is to open up multiple of these. And then lastly, Kane Brown and I are on the same wavelength. He too doesn't like ranch dressing.
4: Ranch is absolutely disgusting. You know, the crazy thing is, never had it. The smell of it, the look of it. I hate salad, and every time salad comes out, I think about ranch.
2: Ugh, I'm so grossed out by it. You're up to date with the latest in the All Access. Don't forget to check out more with Obi, Chloe, and Slater during the morning show. And you can follow me on Instagram at Chloe Nelson.
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K92.3, Jason Aldean was on stage with Alabama last night. One night only, Aldean in Alabama. I think they were at the Ryman in Nashville. That's what it looked like. They should do that more often. Don't tell on me on K92.3.

0: 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Your next shot at that $1,000. Keep us on all day so we can get you some money before the weekend. Deal? Okay.
1: I ain't coming to your house. 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I don't want to be the only thing running through.

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Luke Combs taking the tour to Canada. He had this poster. It's like a beaver that's playing hockey. Obviously, that's Canada. Yeah. Here's BYU.

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K92.3, probably the biggest news in country music today. Riley Green got this new album coming out September 18th. It's going to have 19 songs. I feel like for a while there, albums were getting short. Now they're getting long again. 19? Come on.

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1: 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And Chloe, it was gross. You just told us a second ago. It's your what?
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K92.3. 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

3 Country is Gary Lavox from Rascal Flatts, and I love Central Florida. Listen, the concert venues are top-notch. Me and the boys, we were just there at the Kia Center. So many great theme parks. 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
11: 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There's a cool breeze. Life is good. But wait, hold on a second. You're not wearing a seatbelt? 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
5: 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No delays at all on I-4 both directions between DeBary and downtown. 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
11: 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We do have a broken down vehicle, I-4 eastbound approaching Maitland Boulevard. It's on the right shoulder, not causing any delays, so we're still looking really good between DeBary and downtown on I-4 westbound. No delays also through Champions Gate, but it is getting a little bit busier. 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That's traffic. I'm Paul Cross.
0: 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In a wreck, need a check? Google Dan Newlin.
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9: All right, so let's kick off this morning's show. And Slater, you came in here with some news that it just kind of all put some pieces together for what happened last night at a specific time. So here, I'll let you take over.
12: Yeah, it was late. So Blue Origin and that's Jeff Bezos' company. Mm-hmm. He did release a statement because there was an explosion.
9: The Glenn Rocket.
12: Yeah, the new Glenn Rocket exploded in the launch pad. It seems like...
13: Here in Cape Canaveral, right off our space coast.
12: Yeah, so no one injured, but a lot, as you can imagine, structural damage. And it, the explosion, you could see forever, like the ripples of it. And this was at night where if you go to bed at 9 o'clock, you were asleep and it probably woke you up and you're like, what was that? And then your wife hit you and said, go back to bed, Harold.
9: You know? Oh, man, we were driving down 50, and it looked like a nuclear bomb had went off.
13: Wow.
9: And I remember looking at my daughter and being like, I don't know what that is, and I don't know if we should start praying. I'd never seen the sky light up like that. So, yes, Slater, I thank you for bringing that up because there are a lot of people who are going to be dealing with all sorts of
13: the
9: things.
13: Cleanup crew.
9: Cleanup crew, getting people in and out. For some people, today is not a day off. Mm-hmm. Today, now everybody's going to be on deck.
13: Yes.
9: So, to y'all this morning, thank you for what you do and good luck. Godspeed. Oh.

0: Zach Brown Band. By the way, congratulations to Zach Brown, now a married man to Kendra Scott. By the way, brought himself on a fortune because I think she's worth like $300 million. You go, boy.
1: Smart.
0: You
2: her
0: go, boy.
2: Jewelry company, man, I walk in there and it's easily every time $100. Like, she's got so many cute pieces.
0: You don't ever have to sing again if you don't want. Yeah. Now he can come out with his own line.
2: Oh, my gosh. But etiquette, it is a big deal. The way you behave matters, especially when you're on a first date. What you do with your hands. Did you put the napkin on your lap? Those are things that we notice. The second date update having to do with etiquette. What went wrong? After Lauren Atlanta, Chase Matthew.

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0: Second date update.
1: Brought to you by attorney Dan Newlin. In a wreck, need a check, Google Dan Newlin.
2: So this is a story about Alex and Joanna. And Joanna, right now we only get to hear your side. So tell us why this dude is worth all this trouble.
3: Well, I mean, aside from the fact that he's, you know, great conversationalist and he's cute, he is a foil fencer.
2: He's a what? He's a foil dispenser?
3: No, he does fencing. You know, like with the fancy swords like you see in the movie.
4: I thought fencing. You meant he like puts up fencing like in people's yards.
3: No, he's like a professional like swordsman.
2: Wow. Okay.
5: I think you only see those people. I mean, yeah, maybe in like medieval times. Right? Where they have today. It. But also, you see him at the Olympics, because I know it is an Olympic sport.
3: Yeah, or like, I think they did it in Kill Bill, you know, but it's like those skinny swords, and they have the masks.
4: Okay, so he had shared with you this is what he does for a living?
3: Well, I don't know if it's like his profession, but like, he's definitely like super hobby.
4: Okay, well, other than that, how else did the date go?
3: It was great. I mean, he invited me to the game, and I was cheering him on.
2: The game.
3: And he won. I mean,
2: I'm sure it's probably called like a match or something. That's the only reason why I'm laughing back here.
3: Yeah, I probably don't know. So cool. I felt like I was in like a James Bond movie.
2: Did he lose? Like, I mean, that would be one thing too, right? To lose in front of a girl that you're trying to date.
3: No, he won. Like, that's why I was so excited. I was like, what?
2: Wow.
5: Yeah. Okay. So he's a winner. He's a winning at fencing. Everything else,
4: maybe
5: it sounds
4: it was
5: like
4: your reaction.
3: Aren't you supposed to like root for your man?
2: Well, let's go ahead and let's give Alex a call. We appreciate you sharing your story with us. The least that we could do is try to get you guys back together again. Okay.
3: Okay. Thanks.
6: Hello.
2: Yes, I'm looking to speak to Alex, please.
6: This is Alex. Is this?
2: Alex, we're to understand you're a foil fencer. I hope I'm saying that right. It's Obi, Chloe, and Slater at K92.3, and we heard about your hobby, and we think fencing is so unique.
6: Okay.
2: Well, we got all that information from a girl named Joanna. You went out on a date with her, and we're just trying to get you guys back together again. She said that you really enjoyed that.
6: Are we doing one of these right now, Joanna? This is a radio station? I totally know the station.
5: Basically, she just called and said, hey, he's not calling back. Can you try to get a hold of him? So that's why we called you.
4: I think you impressed her with your sword skills.
6: I do fence. I've been doing it for a long time.
2: That was the number one thing that she talked to us about, was the fact that you were like a professional.
4: Did she act some type of way when she came to watch you?
6: Yeah. Did she act some kind of way? You guys ever been to a fencing match before?
2: No, I've only seen it on TV and the movies.
6: Okay, well, she treated it like more like a baseball game.
4: Oh, geez, what was she doing?
6: She was just loud.
4: Can you not be loud at things like that? I mean, I did mention to her, I know it's not like you're going to a football game or a baseball game. The energy's a little bit different.
6: She just kept cheering and people were just kind of looking, and then some of my friends on, like, the fencing buddies, they were just like, dude, what's up with that girl?
2: Because of etiquette, your behavior during a game.
6: Yeah, like, you're supposed to be, like, kind of, like, mellow, quiet.
2: Okay, so what? So you just never called her back? I mean, I don't think she had ever been to one of those. I mean, shoot, I don't think any one of us would know.
6: I just feel, like, super embarrassed.
4: You can't be, though, if she didn't know really how it all worked. It's not like a typical sport.
2: Well, why don't we do this? Let's have them communicate. We do have Joanna on the line.
3: Hi.
6: Oh, no. Come on, guys. Really?
3: Yeah.
6: Dude, I don't want to be doing this. Like,
2: okay, we're just trying to get you two to talk.
3: Yeah.
6: I mean, look, it's just, you know, you can't be like that loud at the matches. It kind of like got
3: me. Maybe you could have let me know ahead of time. Sorry for being enthusiastic.
4: Oh, jeez.
2: And so what? You were just cheering him on?
3: Yeah, I was being like an enthusiastic fan or an enthusiastic prospective.
4: I don't think
3: there's
4: anything wrong with that.
2: Yeah, I like that kind of support. I guess time and place.
3: Well, fine. Yeah, then let me know in advance. like, hey, this is really quiet and boring, like a library.
2: I mean, it is the dude's
5: there
2: sport.
5: Are not, yeah, but there are not many swords that get pulled out of the library.
4: No, boy.
5: Unless you don't pay your late dues.
2: All right, so let's work on a second opportunity for you guys to go out. This time, let's take the hobby out of this, and you guys go have dinner on us.
6: I mean, I'm into that. I would like to hang out again, just maybe not in the match setting.
4: Okay.
2: And now she knows.
3: If he apologizes for being rude.
6: I didn't mean to ghost you. I just didn't know what to say.
4: Aww.
2: Okay, well, say yes to the dress or the second date.
4: Yes.
6: I mean,
4: to the dress.
6: Yeah, that's why I'm cool. I would like to give it another shot.
2: Bam.
6: But it's in a different type of.
4: There you go.
2: Yeah. Joanna, you cool with that?
3: Okay.
0: Second date update.
1: Did you miss it? Catch the latest drama on the K-82-3 app.
2: Hey, that's the first time that we've ever had a fencer. And I think in the beginning, she called him a foil fencer. I had to Google that because that's like a pro.
4: Hey, there's a lot of etiquette, too, depending on what sport you're a part of. And she didn't know any better, but things happen.
5: It's similar to golf. It's way different. One's
4: golf,
5: you
4: not open your mouth when you're on the golf course.
2: Yeah.
4: It's quiet.
2: Okay, so coming up next, somebody who's doing the right thing. Imagine you're getting a haircut, and this person starts questioning you about your balance loss. Eye changes. Is your face drooping? Arm weakness? Tell you why next. She drank.

0: K92.3.
1: Doing the right thing.
2: Okay, you know why we cover these stories is there is a hope that you hear something like this and you're like, okay, you know what? I can do something like that. I can be this guy, Craig Hunt, who, by the way, I want to give him some love as he's the barber who's going to be the star of this story. Okay, did you know that May itself is Stroke Awareness Month, and this specific barber has taken it upon himself after suffering a stroke himself giving somebody a haircut. After doing that 10 years ago, he now has the capabilities to, when his clients come in, they can take a blood pressure test and they can do all that there from his barbershop.
3: No way!
2: So, yeah, so he's hooked up with the American Heart Association. They've got a couple of those blood pressure machines. You can come in and you can get your blood pressure tested for free. And this is all part of his way of giving back because he knows what it was like.
3: That is just an amazing story. And I wonder how many people and how many lives he's actually saved by just somebody walking in and getting their hair cut.
2: Well, and how about this? His location, now there's 80 locations doing what he's doing.
3: Oh, my gosh.
4: And it's
3: incredible.
4: I would have hated to be in that chair if he just got a stroke and he's giving you a haircut.
2: For real, bro.
4: All of a sudden, you're like, wow, the right side of your head looks great. The left side, it looks like the guy had a stroke when he was cutting your hair. And then you find out that he did.
3: Oh,
2: Well, and here's the deal. So you don't have to wait to sit in his seat to get some of this information. I'm going to share with this information with you right now just because I had to look it up myself. So it's balance loss, eye changes. So this is when your vision gets messed up. Face drooping. I know that one for sure. When your face starts to droop on one side. Arm weakness, speech difficulty. You got any of those things going on? Time to call 911.
3: Absolutely. You know, you never ever know when you've got something going on, and maybe there's been people that have walked through that barbershop and had no idea, and he saved their lives.
4: Yeah, it's good to point at somebody's face and go, what's going on there, if you see it, right? Because you can't feel it a lot of times.
2: What if somebody's like, I'm born like this? I'm just ugly.
3: Oh, my God.
2: Just saying, no.
4: Yeah, I think you go, way to go,
3: did
4: bro.
3: Did you just give him a thumbs up?
2: Okay, listen. Craig Hunt is the star, and he's a barber.
3: Yes.
2: Like I started this. This could be you. So whether it's a mechanic, whether it's somebody who's a surgeon, you could be somebody who's doing the right thing.
0: Doing the right thing. Brought to you by
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3: 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I swear this whole like calling people names is such a middle school thing. Why am I experiencing this at almost 30 years old? We'll talk next.
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6: 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Full speed right now on I-4 between Lake Mary and downtown, both directions, even though we do have a broken down vehicle, I-4 eastbound approaching Maitland Boulevard. That is on the right shoulder. And we're seeing a little bit of delays right now through Champions Gate on I-4 eastbound. Win $25,000 in new impact windows from Reese Windows and Doors. Grab your phone and text the word TRUST right now to 20129. That's TRUST to 20129. That's a look at traffic. I'm Paul Cross.
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3: You're a hard worker. 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Yeah, that was not what I got from my mom and dad.
4: That's a compliment.
3: No, they just slapped a major label on me. I'm upset about it. 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
1: Hey, this is Marty. I'm calling because I just want to say I love the morning show. You know, I wake up, I live a little further away from town, so going to work, no matter what, it's going to be a long commute. That's why I need you guys. You're always my drive time gold. So when I'm listening, it's Obi.

0: You're about to get real familiar with that dude if you don't know him already. He's played the K923 Jam before, Riley Green, now in a show called Marshals, which is a spinoff of the Yellowstone. And then, of course, you've got him being one of the judges on The Voice. So, yeah, get ready for some Riley Green action. It's coming.
1: Oh, yeah. Ladies love him. But we had a really fun conversation yesterday in Thursday. I bring a topic to the table once a week. And the whole name-calling thing, I feel like that was such a middle school, even a little bit of high school.
0: But people get name called all the time. So like even if you're older, then you're like, oh well, that's the guy who he puts work before everything.
2: Yeah, a bunch of bullies.
1: My parents slapped a label on me over the weekend. They said that I'm a strict parent when it comes to my puppy Millie, and I'm like, strict? I'm not strict. I let that girl run the show in my house. But
0: you don't even have kids yet. So,
1: I know.
0: So what I love about this is that this is the incubator test.
1: It is.
0: As to what type of a mom you're going to be.
1: It is. And I'm an overprotective mom. And my puppy, Millie, I have her on this really high quality dog food. She does not like it. I'll be honest. Some days she turns her nose up to it. Other days she eats it no problem. It just depends on like kind of how she's feeling.
0: What is it, like a kibble?
1: Yes, it's okay. A kibble. Yes, it's a kibble, and it's the best of the best, high protein, really good for her joint, her body. It's expensive.
0: Sounds dry.
1: And that's why I'm like, girl, it's healthy for you. We're going to eat it. So I started making her chicken, some ground beef every once in a while, some vegetables. Whoa. And that definitely, like, she's like, all right, mom, I'll eat this. Well, she was at my parents' over the weekend, and she knows how to manipulate grandma and grandpa, because guess who didn't eat for like 2 days? Millie. And mom and dad kept saying, you need to switch your dog food. I'm like, I'm not switching it. This girl is eating this.
0: What do they
1: and it is
0: here?
1: What it is. Well, my dad, that's the problem, is she goes to grandma and grandpa's and dad cooks her steak. Mm. Mom's got fresh ground beef, grass-fed ground beef.
2: I saw a video of bolognese. My mom and dad, they wouldn't even given me bolognese as a child.
1: This girl eats better than I do.
0: You know what's funny is I not to put this on me, but I remember yelling at my parents one time because they would give one of our dogs people scraps, you know, people food. And I was like, no, our dog does not eat those things. So,
1: yeah.
0: Okay. So back to what your parents are feeling, which by the way, they're going to do this when you have a child.
1: When you have a child, it's way worse, and your kid goes over there,
0: they're going to have Funyuns and lollipops and Dr. Pepper.
1: And they're obsessed with her. It was so bad over the weekend. I see dad on his hands and knees, and he's down there and he's like inserting tiny pieces of ground chicken into, she has little holes in the pebble of her food. I'm like, dad, this is ridiculous. He goes, well, you're strict. Just change your food. Imagine if you had to eat spinach every day for breakfast, lunch, and dinner. I'm like, oh my gosh. She knows how to work them though, for sure.
0: Okay, 844-254-9232. Good morning.
3: Good morning. Maybe they should make the dog food so she can take it home and feed them the same thing.
1: Oh, they do. They give me a little doggy bag and they label it. My mom's so cute. She puts Millie with a heart. But that food, you know, it only lasts for a couple days.
0: Yeah,
1: you got to make fresh.
0: Still, nevertheless, I like the idea of their groceries feeding your dog.
1: Hey, and I do
3: my
1: add.
3: My mom used to do that for my sister. They would make it every week for the week.
1: Okay. Aww. Listen, I add some chicken in there, but my parents, they just spoil her. Whatever she wants, that dog gets. She manipulates them well. And the eyes that she gives them, I'm like, oh, please, Millie.
2: And it's so sick that Chloe's dad gets on all fours and pretends to eat it with his mouth.
1: No, he has done that before.
2: He's an inch and a half away between chewing it and spitting it directly into the dog's mouth.
3: Oh, that's cute. Well, at least you know they're loved.
0: Oh, my God. Keep those calls coming.
1: I'm in trouble when I have kids.
0: Like, yeah. Oh, yeah.
1: For real.
0: I'll tell you, there's grandparents right now that are listening right now that they're like, well, it's our job.
1: Says who?
0: We already raised kids. It's our job to spoil the next gen.
1: Exactly. Again, taking those calls, 844-254-9232. But Jelly Roll just said there's a family member of his that just broke a generational curse that's been haunting the family tree. We'll share more in the All Access next.
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6: 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We've got some delays on I-4 eastbound as you make your way through the Disney area coming out of Polk County. A crash I-4 eastbound before 528 and a wreck in Seminole County, 1792 southbound at 434. Two right lanes blocked there. 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
20: Few light showers out there this morning, but more widespread rain and storms likely later on today. Once again, heavy rainfall will be a concern. High temperatures right around 90. Later on tonight, the rain comes to a close. Overnight lows in the mid-70s. Now looking like a slightly lower chance for rain on Saturday. Temperatures in the upper 80s and rain chances tick higher for Sunday. From Channel 9 Eyewitness News, I'm meteorologist David Heckard.
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3: One looks like Bert Kreischer. Is Bert Kreischer going to be there?
2: Comedian? No, love him, but he's not joining. But Jelly Roll just said there's a family member who just broke the generational curse. Who that person is, the All Access. After him, here he is.

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3: A family member in Jelly Roll's very close circle just broke the generational curse. Who that person is, the exciting news. We'll get to it here in a minute. But first, if you missed it, Dustin Lynch will be joining us at our All-Star Jam.
4: It's a 2 a.m., which is reasonable. T-shirt and
5: so good.
3: One of my favorite songs right there. August 23rd, we'll see you at UCF. And I just shared the silhouette graphic of who else is going to be joining him. There are lots of artists we're going to be announcing over the next handful of days.
5: Can you guess the shadow?
6: I think the bottom one's Boyz II Men.
3: Boyz II Men.
6: Looks like.
3: I will say, a lot of you think the bottom four is Parmalee. No, Parmalee, we love them. They've played our All-Star Jam, our Jingle Jam for us. It is not Parmalee.
5: Okay, can I throw this your way?
3: Okay.
5: Are we having any sort of a group?
3: No group.
6: No, no
5: group. Okay.
6: No group.
5: I did see one of the silhouettes. Looks like Weird Al Yankovic. He's not taking the stage?
3: No, okay. No, he's not taking the stage.
6: Man.
3: So go put those guesses in. You can also grab those tickets, kid923orlando.com, All-Star Jam. And Riley Green, he has got a brand new song out today. It's called Think of You as Drunk, and the song actually pays tribute to his hero, Toby Keith, and you're going to hear Toby in the song.

0: I think Toby Keith would definitely approve of Riley Green. Like, Riley Green is such a man's man. Like, I remember sitting down with Toby Keith one time and asking him about soccer. It was because my kid was in soccer, and he was like, soccer. He's like, that's not a man's sport.
1: Yeah, didn't he say, I don't know where to shove that ball?
2: Oh, my
0: I was like, okay, I'll never ask about soccer ever again.
2: Behind that song, though, Riley actually played the song for Toby's family, and he really wanted their blessing and approval because it's very similar to As Good As I Once Was, the same beat, and they were like, listen, if you want to use his song and kind of mesh it in there, go for it.
0: It'll cost you $100,000.
1: Exactly. How would they say no to that?
2: No. Yep. And of course, the family was like, yes, use the song. So really special for Riley. He said, I mean, for him, Toby Keith was a hero to him growing up.
3: Yeah,
2: and
3: cut that check.
2: He also has a new album coming out in September, so lots of new music coming from Riley. And then lastly, Jelly Roll is all in his feels. His daughter, Bailey, just celebrated not only her 18th birthday, but just a few days before her birthday, her high school graduation, she's off to college. Jelly said, quote, when we talk about generational curses and breaking them, you literally are the epitome of that. You are kind, smart, caring, loving, adventurous, funny, sassy, and honest.
0: Man, I love this story because there's a lot of people who, you ended up being the first one. You ended up being the first one of your entire family that you didn't go into the family business. You did something a little different and you got your education. And I think there's something really cool about that.
1: Yeah. And by paying a compliment by not doing the thing where you just compliment their looks, right? And there are plenty of other things you can compliment, right? Because you don't want to be like, hey, daughter, you're really, really pretty. Like, talk about the other stuff.
2: Yeah, she's an amazing, amazing girl. We're so excited for her. Off to college and Jelly Roll. I mean, he won't be an empty nester just yet, but still, for him and Bunny, that's a big deal. Moving her in, getting her all settled in this summer. So exciting. So many other parents. I know you're right there with them. You're up to date with the latest in the All Access. Don't forget to check out more with Obi, Chloe, and Slater during the morning show. And you can always follow me on Instagram at Chloe Nelson.
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19: Starting to see some slowdowns now. I-4 eastbound. 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I-4 westbound still looking pretty good between DeBary and downtown. Got a crash in Seminole County, 1792 southbound at 434. Mattress Warehouse Memorial Day sale is going on now. 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

0: Davis, man, that was quite the year when we had him for the K92.3 All-Star Jam. Now, you already know that Dustin Lynch is going to be on the lineup. That already is a sweet get. Now, we've got this photo that we put up on the K92.3 Facebook and the Instagram that have all these shadows, so this way you could guess who will be officially on the lineup for this year's All-Star Jam.
1: No, there is not a group joining us. You all think it's Parmalee. No, we love them so much, but they are not coming to the All-Star
2: Jam. One looks like Jay Leno with a really thick jaw.
0: And maybe he's doing country music.
1: Oh, hey, you'd never, ever
0: new
1: know.
0: New music from Leno.
1: Go put in those guesses on our K92.3 again, Facebook page, Instagram. But hey, how about getting you a grand kicking off the weekend? Really the first official weekend of summer for the kids. Use this $1,000 maybe to get some All-Star GM tickets. 10 questions, 60 seconds on the clock. What city is known as the Big Apple Boys?
0: Oh, yeah, New York.
1: New York. You need to know that. After Chris Stapleton, we'll give you a call.

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2: So we've got Dave on the line. We affectionately call him Star Wars Dave.
3: Yeah, Dave.
4: He's our Star Wars expert.
5: Oh, yeah.
2: You've got 60 seconds with 10 questions. $1,000 up for grabs.
4: Dave, you don't know the answer right away. Say pass. I'll come back to it at the end. Whatever you lock in first, I got to accept if you are ready.
5: All right, I'm ready.
4: Ready, Dave, Obi?
2: Got it.
4: With question number one. There's no Star Wars questions. I'm sorry. What shape has four equal sides and four right angles?
5: Square.
4: What is the opposite of hot?
5: Cold.
4: What city is known as the Big Apple?
5: New York.
4: How many hours are in a day?
5: 24.
4: What organ pumps blood through the body?
5: The heart.
4: Who sings the song Cruise?
5: Pass.
4: What is the capital of California?
5: Anaheim.
4: What is H2O commonly known as? We're going to be drinking a lot of it this summer.
5: What is it again?
4: What is H2O commonly known as?
5: Oh, water.
4: Who sings the dance?
5: Wait. The dance? Dr. Brooks.
4: What is the only even prime number?
5: Pass.
4: Back on what you passed on, who sings the song Cruise?
2: And that's time.
4: Oh, my gosh, she crushed it.
6: FGL and that prime number is two. The only two you passed on and the one you got wrong, capital of California. You were thinking Disneyland out there. I know it's Star Wars, Dave.
5: Yeah.
6: Sacramento is the capital.
5: Oh, that's right.
4: Oh, we got to hold on to that money. But, hey, you are going out to see Ashley McBride this fall in October there in Melbourne.
5: All right.
2: Hey, Dave, will you shout your Star Wars crew out? Because I've seen you guys go to weddings, to hospitals, to people in hospice.
5: Oh, absolutely. I'm a member of the 501st and the Rebel Legion and the Mandalorian Works Costume Club, where we do charity work.
2: Dude, love it. Thank you for your service, man.
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0: It's going to be really hard to not do this every single time we come out of a former K923 All-Star Jam artist into an All-Star Jam artist. Like, they're just surrounded. So we've got Tucker Wetmore, who was just a part of ours not too long ago. And then we're about to talk about Dan and Shay, because this weekend it's about those fellas, and they graced us with their presence at our K923 All-Star Jam.
1: They actually hosted an All-Star Jam for us before. Maybe we were at that show with Jelly Roll. And so the guys at Dan and Shay joining us as we are going to be hooking you up with tickets to see them all weekend long.
2: Hey, girl. What's up? I know it's late, but I knew you'd pick it up. Nah, I ain't drunk.

0: Man, love those guys. Dan and Shay here on K92.3, where Shay Mooney, probably one of the best singers in country music.
1: You got to tell him.
2: For real.
0: So there is an interesting thing that this entire weekend, we would love for you to partake in what is going to be an amazing show in October, where it's going to be Dan and Shay. I know you were probably expecting me to say All-Star Jam, but they've been there. They've done that. Mm-hmm. As a matter of fact, they hosted the year that we took a chance with Jelly Roll.
2: Yes.
0: And they were so excited about hosting. And so anyways, here we are with them again on our lap this entire weekend with us giving you tickets.
2: So every hour when you hear the keyword, you'll enter it on the K92.3 app. You're going to see Dan and Shay this fall, October. It's going to be gorgeous weather. But what the heck have the guys been up to?
3: Oh, man. You know, Dan and I have been in the studio and we just kind of hit this creative streak. And it's just been a blast, you know, to be in the studio together. And I know we were away for a long time and people were like, oh, did they break up? What's going on? And we just been busy, man. It's truly been one of the most joyous times in our career, you know, writing from a place of creativity. And, you know, a lot of times you go to the studio and it's tough and you're digging for songs. And when that happens, I mean, it's a really fun time to be in the room.
1: On again with the guys at Dan and Shay. Was there a song in country or a band that stood out and said, I want our career to look like this because of this song?
3: Oh, my goodness. There was definitely a lot. I would have to say, this is a random one. These Days by Rascal Flatts was such an amazing song.
2: Yes. Yeah,
4: dream of you, that's what I'm doing these days.
3: For me, I remember being 16. My sister, her boyfriend had made a mixtape for her at the time. It had that song on it. And I heard it for the first time, and I was like, man, that is what an awesome song. What a cool story. And thinking back of that song in particular was like, man, this is the kind of country music that I want to sing.
0: Well, and that's aww, the kind of country music that you're going to hear, all right? Every hour this weekend, we're going to give you tickets so this way you can enjoy Dan and Shay in October. That's going to start what, like around 5 o'clock?
2: Yes, 5 o'clock. Okay. I mean, this is really the first weekend of summer, right? The kids officially all going to be out of school here in Central Florida.
0: Now, with that, I'm glad that you did that, because let's pivot to what the hell do I do to keep myself and my kids from being bored? Talk about it in 6 minutes.
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9: Seeing some delays on I-4. 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Some slowdowns, I-4 westbound as you make your way through Lake Mary. Got a crash I-4 westbound before Colonial. Another wreck I-4 eastbound, this one after State Road 429. It's on the right shoulder, and it is causing some delays there. And you'll find another wreck I-4 eastbound before the beach line. True Green, stop doing it yourself and get a golf course quality lawn the easy way from the official lawn care treatment provider of the PGA Tour. 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That's a look at traffic. I'm Paul Cross.
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1: K92.3, you're the greatest. This is Steve. I'm a stay-at-home dad. I just kind of like love listening to you guys in the morning, get my chores done, and you guys are always there for me. Thank you so much. Obi, Chloe, Slater, keep up the good work.

0: and more on K92.3, the station that's going to pay you here in 20 minutes. We've got that keyword that we're going to drop into your K92.3 app to get you that money, which you're going to want to use, okay? Congratulations, because by this point, the majority of the education system is going to be coming to a pause as far as the regular school season. Mm-hmm. I think we were talking that Lake County is probably one of the last ones, right?
1: I think it is the last one today.
2: Yeah.
0: So anyway, so you're going to be looking for things to do with these kids. They're going to be telling you that they're bored. Listen, my kids are already doing it. So we've come together with a nice little manifesto as far as things that are available. And a lot of these things don't cost money.
1: Free! That's the beauty of living here in Central Florida. There's so many fun free things to do. I know top of the list for me, local libraries. Check out your local library in Orange County specifically. I'm going to say them because they've got a summer at your library. They're doing this. It's free for kids to come. They've got family activities, some magic shows, live animals, interactive story time.
0: Yeah, because the question is, a lot of parents are in the same boat. For instance, Slater, what are you doing with Olivia these days that she's going to be off school?
3: I'm telling you, I'm not going to the library to hang out with Chloe.
1: I spent a lot of time at the library as a kid, and I turned out just fine.
3: That's right.
1: Thank you very much.
3: Which is why your dating life was looking through the Dewey Decimal System, and it was so empty all those years.
0: Oh, my God.
3: I'm glad you found the dude now. If you don't want to pay any money, you'll find me at the bowling alley, because kidsbowlfree.com. The bowling alley is like a boardwalk bowl. You can bowl for free.
0: Wow.
3: You pay for shoes. And again, any kid in your family, you just register them on there, the parent. And the parent does have to pay for their way in. But
1: the kiddos are free.
3: You've got all your kids, right?
0: Yep.
3: Under the age of 18, you register them up. And you don't have to pay for your kids to bowl.
0: Boom. Love that. Okay, so I've got some water wins. Because this weather is freaking calling for it. We've got Wakiva Springs, which, of course, that's where we host Springs and Strings. You know, it's only like $6 to park. And then from there, you can take tubing. You can go kayaking. Other places. Okay, so this is one that my family and I love, because you can get in a little tube. Just get in a little tire of a tube. And you can just go down the natural lazy river that is Kelly Park and Rock Springs.
1: Oh, cool.
0: So I love that. And if you wanted to be smooth about it and you wanted to tell the kids, hey, why don't we visit this one this day, then next month let's visit this one, the following, you know, by the time you're done, you've got them already back in school.
3: Sure. And where does it end? Cuba? Is
0: that at the bottom? You know what? Actually, that is a good point, because, like,
1: oh,
0: for instance, King's Landing, if you go there and you're not prepared, dude, you could end up taking the wrong route. One route is like 2 hours. Oh, man, that's so cool. The other one, 8 hours.
1: I'd be lost.
0: And if you didn't park where it ends, you're screwed, because that park will close.
3: Yeah, you get off the tube and you're like, why is everybody dressed up? Oh, it's Halloween.
0: That's how long it took.
4: Obi, Chloe, and Slater.
0: That's crazy.
1: That was good, Slater.
3: Trick or treat.
1: So many fun, free things to do with the kids this summer. Happy summer. Enjoy it. But Jelly Roll just said there's a family member of his that just broke a generational curse. It's been haunting the family tree. Who it is, we'll reveal next in the All Access.
4: Real, raw, and uncut. This is Obi, Chloe, and Slater.
0: Places that allow you to go in there and crush different types of glassware. You know, just because you're upset. Bash on the glass because you're mad.
3: All the anchor rooms.
0: Yeah.
3: Dude, Chloe, I think you could crush a lot of stuff.
5: Oh, no
3: rooms.
5: Doubt. You get me in the there, like one of those smash rooms, I'm in.
3: Every ex-boyfriend's anger just comes out.
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7: 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This crash, I-4 eastbound after State Road 429. It was blocking the right lane. Now it's on the right shoulder. Still seeing very heavy traffic starting before Champions Gate. Also have a crash I-4 eastbound before the beach line. 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That's a look at traffic. I'm Paul Cross.
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13: A few light showers out there this morning, but more widespread rain and storms likely later on today. Once again, heavy rainfall will be a concern. High temperatures right around 90. Later on tonight, the rain comes to a close. Overnight lows in the mid-70s. Now looking like a slightly lower chance for rain on Saturday. Temperatures in the upper 80s, and rain chances tick higher for Sunday. From Channel 9 Eyewitness News, I'm meteorologist David Heckard.
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3: Someone in Jelly Roll's family just broke the generational curse. Who it is, we'll get to it here in a minute and the excitement from Jelly. But first, Riley Green, he has got a brand new song out today. The song is called Think As You Drunk, and it actually pays tribute to his hero, Toby Keith. Very similar when you hear it here in a second, As Good As I Once Was. That's Toby's song. And Riley played the song for Toby's family. He really just loves him so much, and the family gave Riley the blessing to go ahead and use Toby's voice in the song. So cool.
4: Man, what a tribute.
3: For real. And actually, Riley has a new album coming out in September, so we got lots of new music on the way for him. He's going to be busy between the new album, also a coach now on The Voice. You know, he was a part of Marshall's on Yellowstone. He's nonstop.
5: And I just heard a rumor that he's doing a fake mustache line. So if you can't grow a mustache, you can just put one of those right on your face.
4: I know some of you fellas out there. Mm-hmm. I know.
3: Look it. There you go. Naked Learn face. From Riley. And then if you missed it, Dustin Lynch, we are so excited that he will be joining us at our K92.3 All-Star Jam.
6: It's a 2 a.m. when she's reaching over the faded T-shirt.
4: Be so good, and that's the first one announced.
3: Yes, August 23rd, UCF, we're taking over. I shared the silhouette graphic this morning. So I will say some of you are on the money. You got some guesses right of who's going to be joining Dustin. Parmalee is no. We love them so much. They've played our All-Star Jam, Jingle Jam. A lot of you think the bottom four artist is Parmalee. It is not them.
5: Also, it looks like everybody's kind of got shortish hair. So if they're a girl, they got to have short Ellen hair. Right? Like this girl from the Dixie Chicks.
3: Oh, okay.
5: The Dixie Chicks out there.
3: All right. So go ahead and throw your guesses in and know that very soon we're going to be announcing who is joining Dustin. And then lastly, Jelly Roll is all in his feels as his daughter, Bailey. She just celebrated not only her 18th birthday, but graduating high school. She is headed off to college. And Jelly said, quote, when we talk about generational curses and breaking them, you literally are the epitome of that. She's kind, wow, smart, caring, loving, and just this next chapter for Bunny and Jelly Roll. It's going to be like almost like empty nesters. I know, parents, if you're in that season right now, the kids just graduated high school, off to college, all the prep that goes into it before you send them off. Jelly's right there with him.
4: Yeah, and when he's talking about generational curses, shout out to you if you're somebody too. Mm-hmm. You know that maybe dad was an alcoholic and you were the one who decided, hey, I'm not going to drink. Maybe you've got bad spenders in the house and you're like, hey, I'm going to save.
3: Yeah.
4: So you're the generational curse breaker.
3: Yeah, and now Jelly gets to experience college. I'm so excited for him. Imagine parents' weekend when he goes up to visit Bailey.
4: He would have never dreamed.
3: For real. So cool. You're up to date with the latest in the All Access. Don't forget to check out more. With Obi, Chloe, and Slater during the morning show. And you can always follow me on Instagram at Chloe Nelson.
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3: Looking a lot better now through Champions Gate. This report brought to us by True Green. Looks like that accident has been cleared now. I-4 eastbound just past 429 near World Drive. And traffic back up to speed through Champions Gate. Still seeing a little bit of slowing now as you make your way through downtown on I-4 eastbound. I-4 westbound bunches up in Lake Mary. True Green, stop doing it yourself and get a golf course quality lawn the easy way from the official lawn care treatment provider of the PGA Tour. 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That's a look at traffic. I'm Paul Cross.
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0: breathing.
1: That girl, Megan Maroney, cannot wait to see her. That's going to be in July. That we're not only going to be at the show, but also doing that live broadcast. So please make sure that we get a chance to put you on the air.
2: Yeah. Hey, how about use that grand to go get some Megan Maroney tickets if you're not going to the show with Sand, S-A-N-D. Very fitting as we kick off summer together. Sand is that keyword. You have until 8:30 to enter in on the Kennedy 2.

Hey, it's Michael Ray. The Second Date Update is coming up. Some people just aren't meant to be together. We'll find out if that's the case next. K92.3, Orlando's number one for new country.

0: Jordan Davis, man, I love the year that he performed the K92.3 All-Star Jam. You know, we've got another one around the corner in August. You already know that Dustin Lynch is going to be on that lineup. But, you know, we put up a picture of these silhouettes, okay? So these would be the shadows, if you will, of these individuals. And you can now guess who you think is going to be part of that lineup. I think it is rocking.
1: I'm looking around. It looks like, to all the way to the left, if you look at it.
2: Don't say who it is.
1: Gordon Ramsay.
2: Tell
1: me it doesn't look like, right?
2: No, it's not Gordon Ramsay at All-Star Jam. All right, Come on.
1: He might be
2: There's
1: cooking.
2: Also not a group that's joining us this year. All individual artists. So
0: lots of clues, man.
2: Yeah, but Audrey had a nervous habit that showed up in her language. A lot of us do this, too. The second date after Luke. I saw

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0: Second date update.
1: Brought to you by attorney Dan Newlin. In a rec, need a check, Google Dan Newlin.
2: All right, over in Castleberry, talking to Audrey. Audrey, you've already given us a little bit of your story, but catch us up to speed as to why you're calling us for this specific dude. Hmm. How was that date? Give us the update.
3: I'm calling because I feel like he's kind of a rare find, you know? I feel like it's not very often that I meet a guy that I have so much in common with. And, like, we just had so much fun. But, like, I don't know. I just thought it was, like, the best date I've had in years.
2: Well, what were some of the signs that you thought made you guys connect?
3: I feel like we had, like, a lot of times I don't really align politically with men because, like, I'm kind of on the left. And so he was very liberal. And that's like, a rare thing, you know?
2: That is a rare
3: thing. A lot of
2: guys
3: are fairly conservative. I'm not into that.
2: Okay.
3: Wow. You know, we had just so much fun. He made me laugh a lot. Like, it was like, I don't know. I feel like I don't connect with people very often. Like, but we connected so well that it was like, I don't want to just let it go.
4: Right. Well, and putting politics aside, it's important that y'all are on the same page in regards to that stuff, religion, you know, especially as we get older, that's all super important.
3: Yeah.
5: Okay. Well,
3: the big stuff, you know, like we're on the same page and I don't know. I feel like it doesn't happen.
5: Do you think he was lying and he wasn't that conservative? Yeah, and that was actually it?
3: And honestly, it wouldn't be the first time that I've had a guy like act like he was super liberal and it turned out he wasn't, but...
2: Are you, like, really hot? Like, I mean, guys will do that. Guys will jump teams real quick if the girl's hot.
3: I get a lot of attention, yeah.
5: Okay, all righty. I think we sniffed it out.
2: All right, well, let's try to get a hold of Clint, and we'll talk to him for a second, and then hopefully the both of you next.
3: Okay, thank you.
6: Hello?
2: Yes, was hoping to speak to Clint, please.
6: Yeah, this is Clint.
2: Hey, it's Obi, Chloe, and Slater.
5: Hi, Clint.
2: So, Clint.
6: What?
4: Hey, okay. Clint.
2: That's a good sign. Really? Well, we work for K92.3, the morning show. If you know us, you're not... Okay, so we've got a $100 gift card.
6: Okay, how many people are listening to this right now?
5: Yeah, about a million.
2: It's not
5: a billion.
2: No, not a billion. No, we're responsible for putting people back together again. And if you know that, you know that this $100 gift card is for you and a girl named Audrey.
6: Ooh.
2: Okay, so you know of Audrey?
6: Uh-huh.
4: All right, what happened?
6: I mean, not a lot of good things. I mean, nothing was wrong with dinner or anything. It's really stupid.
5: And let us be the ones to decide that.
6: Fair. Kind of like how I'm stuttering now, I couldn't get past everything was, but like, you know, like, but like, but like, you know, it just kept,
4: what?
6: Everything kept turning into a but like.
4: Oh, and, with her.
2: Oh yeah. When somebody says the word like over and over again.
5: Like in butts.
6: Yeah. Every fifth word she would speak in a sentence was like. That continued to happen throughout our conversation.
4: Maybe
6: but
4: that
6: like,
4: was nerves, though.
6: When you hear that so many times, it just, that's all I could hear from her, and all I could see her was but like.
4: Mm-hmm.
6: So it just kind of turned my opinion, and I was a little.
4: Well, it sounds like you were annoyed by it.
2: So yeah. Because you didn't like the phrase?
6: Do you like it?
5: See, but there's a cool thing about being a guy that you know how there's a volume button and we could just turn down what we hear? So
6: you're just looking
5: at this mute, beautiful beast in front of you.
6: No, I enjoy people's minds. And so that was a turnoff, unfortunately.
2: Yeah, I know sometimes I can use the word like a lot.
5: But do you talk about butts?
4: But like, I can see
2: how. Yeah, like just right there, right.
4: It's repetitive, and where that's all you're thinking about.
6: Yeah, yeah. I couldn't hear those meaning in the words anymore. Mm-hmm. I just heard, but like.
2: Well, listen. I mean, if that was something that was starting to pierce your ears, then we don't want to push any further. What we want to do is we want to get you guys at least talking. So we do have Audrey on the line. Audrey, you there?
3: Hi. Yeah, but like that's not fully true. Yeah, but I don't think that's fully true.
5: I mean, you just said, but like,
3: I mean, I know. Yeah, but like, I mean,
5: She's realizing now.
4: I think it's just a nervous thing. Is it, Audrey?
3: Now I'm all like self-conscious about it. I mean, honestly, I'm not sure, but like, maybe not.
7: Like it is.
2: Clint, are you even there anymore?
6: Yeah.
2: Well, our job was to get you two talking.
3: I'm not like excited that he doesn't want to go out with me. I wish you had like let me know that that was why, but I am glad you didn't try to pursue me if I annoy you.
2: Like, wow.
6: I mean, it's cuter now.
5: It is cuter now.
2: Hey, look at that. You know, in the past, when I tried broccoli, I didn't like it in the beginning. Now I love broccoli.
4: Yeah, you eat broccoli for everything.
6: I mean, maybe now that we have a conversation about it.
2: All right, okay. Let's give you guys the gift card, and let's try this out again.
6: Sure.
3: But, like, as long as he lets me know this time if he doesn't want a third date, then it's fine with me.
4: All right, deal. Aww. At least be open and honest with her.
0: Second date update.
1: Did you miss it? Catch the latest drama on the K-82-3 app.
2: Man, those second dates. Don't forget that if you're going through something over the weekend, if you go to Kobe's, you experience somebody going through one of these dates, we want to know about it. Mm-hmm. As we're used to, especially those of us who live close to Disney, we're used to hearing the sounds of explosions, right? Because we get those fireworks.
4: Yes, every night.
2: Every night. But yesterday, we heard something coming from the Space Coast that was a huge explosion that was not planned, okay?
4: I was going to say, I think some of us thought it was the end of the world when we saw this. We're like, what's going on?
2: Yep. Let's talk about it next.
8: She said.

0: K92.3 Music. You know, he spent some time over there by the Space Coast. Good old Jason getting raised over here. Obi, Chloe Slater, K92.3, where there was a massive explosion on the Space Coast that really had a lot of people thinking that it was the end of times.
1: For real.
0: I was one of those people who thought it was the end of times just because I saw the sky light up and turn red. I don't think I've ever seen that before. And it was because of Blue Origin.
1: Yeah, it was right around 9 o'clock. Jeff Bezos, his Blue Origin, that rocket they were sending up. And it ended up just exploding on the launch pad right there during liftoff. Thankfully, which is crazy because if you see how massive this explosion was, no one ended up getting hurt or injured, died. Everyone is okay.
0: Bro, I had to look up the stats of that rocket. 320 feet in the sky. That's how tall that is. I mean, that's taller than most of our buildings here.
2: Yeah, it's almost like he was trying to recreate a cliche of when you light money on fire.
0: And like, I mean, that's what it was.
2: That's and we're thankful that to this point, no one was injured with this going up. It was a lot of structural damage, everything mm-hmm. else. And I mean, with these, you got to think. This has happened once. When was the last time? Like a long time ago compared to how many of these suckers have been going up in the air.
0: Yeah, well, we've gotten used to all the satellite rockets going up. And, I mean, as a matter of fact, they've been going up so much lately that I'll see the trail and I'll say, oh, we must have had another rocket launch.
2: Right, yeah. I feel bad. Like, what are monkeys doing nowadays?
1: I mean, it's crazy. I was trying to find the exact price of this rocket, but it's in multi millions and millions of dollars that now for them, I mean, wiped. They lost millions yesterday.
0: And now you got cleanup crews. So I don't know what that's like. If we've got anybody on the Space Coast, I know that we've got K92.3 listeners that they're right now on property helping fix all that up for the next launch.
1: I was going to say, and good thing is the world's not coming to an end. I know a lot of us were panicking about that.
2: Hallelujah. Yeah. And good luck fitting that into the recycling bin.
0: Yeah, right?
3: Obi, Chloe, and Slater.
0: What do you do with all that garbage?
2: It's going to take a couple times.
0: Really? No, for real. Like, yeah. That whole rocket is no longer in existence.
2: You built another ship.
1: Oh, my goodness. Crazy. Hey, speaking of crazy, I work with two crazies here in studio. And the conversation we had, I just, my head can't even wrap around it. I wanted to walk out of this studio.
0: Okay, so I'll say it for you, okay? In 6 minutes, can we revisit the pee hole? On the boxers. Coming up next.
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6: 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Seeing some big time slowing right now between 192 and 535 on I-4 eastbound. Downtown, you're going to tap the brakes eastbound as well. Westbound through Lake Mary looks better than it did 15, 20 minutes ago. And it's busy, but only minor slowing. Waking up drained? 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
10: 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We sat down and there was a good chunk in the waiting room. And for me, anytime I see people in the waiting room, I'm like, oh crap, this is going to take longer than what I'm going to think it's going to take. And it wasn't. Probably within 60 seconds, they called my wife in, did a scan of her as soon as she got out, went in and did my scan. It was probably another 2 minutes. They gave me a flash drive and they said, we'll send you a report later. I mean, talk about efficiency, get you in and out of there quickly. And then the information that you get, I mean, seriously,

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10: Hey, you've heard the saying, nobody leaves their home planning to be in a car accident. Well, it happens. That's exactly the time you need someone you can trust and rely on. And there's nobody better than attorney Dan Newland. If there was any moment in time that you needed the guy on your side, waste no time calling attorney Dan Newland. It's not advice I'm telling you. It's just common sense. You've heard me saying, in a wreck, need a check? There's only 3 words you need to know, and they are attorney Dan Newland.
11: Ooh, interesting debate. Man, we found ourselves in a 50-50 here as far as you fellas and what you do with the pee hole on your underwear, okay? I'm saying this because I discovered yesterday that I bought these Reebok underwears. No pee hole.
7: Well, and my ladies, I mean, this is knowledge for us. We don't have these issues, so I am learning from both of you.
12: I actually super glued mine shut because I don't use it the way Obi does.
11: We're very different, all right? Great. Talk about this after Mitchell.

0: Love the year that he performed at the K923 All-Star Jam. His beautiful wife joined him, too, on the same lineup, which, by the way, send them some prayers your way. If you're somebody who prays or somebody who pushes positive energy, I know that Megan Patrick right now, she's going through some pregnancy stuff, you know, and they could use it. So.
1: Yeah, and baby girl will be here hopefully very soon.
0: Okay, so let's get to this grand debate. You ever said, oh, I was 2 years old when I learned... That was me. After I came out of the bathroom, I had bought these new Reebok underwear. And anyways, I just noticed in the bathroom as I used them for the very first time, I was like, oh, these things have no pee hole. Normally, and the real word for it is the flap. Mm-hmm. And the flap is traditionally where I poke my boy out of the zipper so this way I can pee.
1: Do you really?
0: You do
1: really,
0: a little whiz.
1: Yeah. Really?
0: I don't want to listen to this. And Slater shocked me.
2: Well, because I know why there was no hole is because it was a breathable material. I felt it. It was like wicking material.
1: Now you're feeling his underwear.
0: No, he didn't feel my underwear.
1: We're close. I didn't realize this
0: guy's a liar.
2: It was a spare pair that you had. The material vents. And that is the purpose. If you have cotton underwear, they don't breathe, so it has to have that flap.
0: So you're saying ventilation. You were saying ventilation, and I was saying, no, that's a quick, easy access.
1: Wait, and what do you do when you go to the bathroom? Then you just, do you use the hole?
0: Drops his old trousers?
2: Yeah. I undo the button, everything else, flop it out, and then...
1: Oh, my!
2: And that's it. And I do my stuff, and then I wiggle, and then back in.
0: So you're over the waistband.
2: Every once in a while.
0: What? You're over the waistband where I like to use the little window.
2: Yeah. It almost works as like a tight cincher. So that way it makes sure that I only have to go to the bathroom once every 3 days because of that.
0: All right.
1: Do you see what my life is like in here?
0: The responses from y'all, though, pretty golden. Good morning.
3: Good morning, Obi, Chloe, and Slater. It's Star Wars Dave.
0: Yeah.
3: I'm doing the same as Slater.
1: Wow, Obi, you really are alone.
3: I never realized that was a ventilation hole.
0: Man, so wait a minute. So you guys have to unbuckle your pants to go pee?
3: No, don't you have to unbuckle them?
1: Either way?
2: I zipper all the way down.
0: Zipper all the way down and then you pull from inside.
2: Usually to my knees. Yep. I usually take my pants to my knees. So whoever walks in has to just look at my
1: butt. Here we go.
3: I guess I'm just later in that group of weirdos.
0: Okay, well.
1: There's a lot of them today.
0: Hey, listen, I'm learning, all right?
3: Just don't take my man card away from me.
1: Okay. No,
0: all right, K923, go ahead.
4: All right, so first of all, I love the show. Listen to you guys forever.
1: Thank you.
4: I'm going to take Oversize. I use it to go to the restroom quickly. But I will say this. When I used to wear underwear... I use the boxer briefs, the ones that are like half boxer, half briefs.
0: Yeah.
4: If you have jeans with a belt, you don't want to undo your belt, take your pants down, and do all that. So definitely
1: that's risky, though. If all you're doing is unzipping and trying to pull it out of there, like what happens if you get snagged on the zipper?
4: Okay. I'm 37. I made that mistake once. It'll never happen again.
2: Yeah.
1: Oh,
2: see,
1: no.
2: And I have astigmatism. It would happen at least 4 times a week.
0: Damn. You gotta get your eyes checked.
2: I mean, it straight up looks like a hockey stick at this point.
0: Poor guy.
1: Oh, God.
0: Like a chew toy.
2: It is a sharp left.
1: We appreciate you, man.
0: What's your name again?
4: Chase from
0: Southbound. Yeah, man.
1: Thank you, Chase, for chiming.
4: Love you guys.
0: Oh, man. Keep those calls coming.
1: These are issues us ladies we don't have to work through. I didn't realize it's really that much work to go to the bathroom.
0: And you know what? It may be like a Reese's. There's no right or wrong way to eat a Reese's.
5: Obi, Chloe, and Slater.
0: Maybe there's no rules. I got to talk to a fashion designer that says, no, guys, this is what it's used for.
2: Right.
1: Oh, my gosh. But Jelly Roll just said there's a family member of his that just broke a generational curse that's been haunting the family tree. We'll share who that person is in the All Access coming up in minutes.
5: Obi, Chloe, and Slater said what this morning?
1: Just know, if you need to get a hold of one of the three of us, don't ever call Obi.
0: You know what? That's fine. I don't need the troubles.
2: Hey, your wife just told me you got to take out the trash. She told her we'd do it for a week.
0: Nah, I left her on red.
1: Oh, my gosh.
5: K92.3.
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7: 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Seeing some big time slowing right now between 192 and 535 on I-4 eastbound. Downtown, you're going to tap the brakes eastbound as well. Westbound through Lake Mary looks better than it did 15, 20 minutes ago. And it's busy, but only minor slowing. Waking up drained? 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
19: few light showers out there this morning, but more widespread rain and storms likely later on today. Once again, heavy rainfall will be a concern. High temperatures right around 90. Later on tonight, the rain comes to a close. Overnight lows in the mid-70s. Now looking like a slightly lower chance for rain on Saturday. Temperatures in the upper 80s and rain chances tick higher for Sunday. From Channel 9 Eyewitness News, I'm meteorologist David Heckard.
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3: A family member in Jelly Roll's very close circle just broke the generational curse. Who that person is, the exciting news. We'll get to it here in a minute. But first, if you missed it, Dustin Lynch will be joining us at our All-Star Jam.
4: It's a 2 a.m., which is
5: so good.
3: One of my favorite songs right there. August 23rd, we'll see you at UCF. And I just shared the silhouette graphic of who else is going to be joining him. There are lots of artists we're going to be announcing over the next handful of days.
5: Can you guess the shadow?
6: I think the bottom one's Boyz II Men.
3: Boyz II Men.
6: Looks like.
3: I will say, a lot of you think the bottom four is Parmalee. No, Parmalee, we love them. They've played our All-Star Jam, our Jingle Jam for us. It is not Parmalee.
5: Okay, can I throw this your way?
3: Okay.
5: Are we having any sort of a group?
3: No group.
6: No,
5: no group. Okay.
6: No group.
5: I did see one of the silhouettes looks like Weird Al Yankovic. Are we, he's not taking the stage?
3: No, he's not taking the stage. Man. So go put those guesses in. You can also grab those tickets, kid923orlando.com, All-Star Jam. And Riley Green, he has got a brand new song out today. It's called Think of You as Drunk, and the song actually pays tribute to his hero, Toby Keith, and you're going to hear Toby in the song.
5: I think Toby Keith would definitely approve of Riley Green. Like, Riley Green is such a man's man. Like, I remember sitting down with Toby Keith one time and asking him about soccer. It was because my kid was in soccer, and he was like, soccer. He's like, that's not a man's sport.
6: Didn't he say, I don't know where to shove that ball?
3: Oh, my I was like,
5: okay, I'll never ask you about soccer ever again.
3: That song, though, Riley actually played the song for Toby's family, and he really wanted their blessing and approval because it's very similar to As Good As I Once Was, the same beat. And they were like, listen, if you want to use his song and kind of mesh it in there, go for it.
5: It'll toss you $100,000.
6: Exactly. How would they say no to that?
3: No. Yep. And of course, the family was like, yes, use the song. So really special for Riley. He said, I mean, for him, Toby Keith was a hero to him growing up.
5: Yeah,
3: and
5: cut that check.
3: He also has a new album coming out in September, so lots of new music coming from Riley. And then lastly, Jelly Roll is all in his feels. His daughter, Bailey, just celebrated not only her 18th birthday, but just a few days before her birthday, her high school graduation, she's off to college. Jelly said, quote, when we talk about generational curses and breaking them, you literally are the epitome of that. You are kind, smart, caring, loving, adventurous, funny, sassy, and honest.
5: Man, I love this story because there's a lot of people who, you ended up being the first one. You ended up being the first one of your entire family that you didn't go into the family business. You did something a little different and you got your education. And I think there's something really cool about that.
6: Yeah. And by paying a compliment by not doing the thing where you just compliment their looks, right? And there are plenty of other things you can compliment, right? Because you don't want to be like, hey, daughter, you're really, really pretty. Like, talk about the other stuff.
3: Yeah, she's an amazing, amazing girl. We're so excited for her. Off to college and Jelly Roll. I mean, he won't be an empty nester just yet, but still, for him and Bunny, that's a big deal. Moving her in, getting her all settled in this summer. So exciting. So many other parents. I know you're right there with them. You're up to date with the latest in the All Access. Don't forget to check out more with Obi, Chloe, and Slater during the morning show. And you can always follow me on Instagram at Clonels.
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0: the manly Bryce. One of them girls. Love the year that he performed at the K92.3 All-Star Jam. And don't forget, we got another one around the corner in August. It's Obi, Chloe, Slater. Good morning.
1: Good morning. Speaking of our All-Star Jam, Blake Shelton played it way back in the day when he was rocking that mullet. And we are sending you right now to go see him play in Chicago, the Windy City Smokeout, with that gift card to Four Rivers.
2: That's right. 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
2: Hi, what's your name? We want to know a little bit about you.
3: Mm-hmm. Oh, my name's Carly.
2: Okay.
4: Favorite Tom Hanks movie, Carly.
2: Okay. Here we go. Don't say Toy Story.
3: Oh my gosh. That's a good movie.
2: I mean, they're all good movies. Forrest Gump.
5: Yeah. Toy Story 5 is coming out.
2: Da Vinci Code.
4: Yeah, Castaway.
3: I heard about that. I'm excited about 5.
2: Okay, there you go. Well, you should be excited about these, too, because you're on them now.
5: You're qualified for that trip to go see Blake Shelton in Chicago, Windy City Smokeout, and that hooks you up with a dinner for two at Four Rivers.
3: Yay! Thank you guys so much.

Josh Ross. That is K923 Music. From the station that coming up next, we're going to highlight somebody who's doing the right thing. Now you, wherever you are, I don't care if you're a mechanic, I don't care if you're a chef. This guy was a barber, changing the world one zip code at a time. That story right after Ella Langley and Morgan Wallen. This is New Country.

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1: Okay, you know why we cover these stories is there is a hope that you hear something like this and you're like, okay, you know what? I can do something like that. I can be this guy, Craig Hunt, who, by the way, I want to give him some love as he's the barber who's going to be the star of this story. Okay, did you know that May itself is Stroke Awareness Month, and this specific barber has taken it upon himself after suffering a stroke himself giving somebody a haircut. After doing that 10 years ago, he now has the capabilities to, when his clients come in, they can take a blood pressure test and they can do all that there from his barbershop.
2: No way!
1: So, yeah, so he's hooked up with the American Heart Association. They've got a couple of those blood pressure machines. You can come in and you can get your blood pressure tested for free. And this is all part of his way of giving back because he knows what it was like.
2: That is just an amazing story. And I wonder how many people and how many lives he's actually saved by just somebody walking in and getting their haircut.
1: Well, and how about this? His location, now there's 80 locations doing what he's doing.
2: Oh, my gosh.
3: And it's
2: incredible.
3: I would have hated to be in that chair if he got a stroke and he's giving you a haircut.
1: For real, bro.
3: All of a sudden, you're like, wow, the right side of your head looks great. The left side, it looks like the guy had a stroke when he was cutting your hair. And then you find out that he did.
1: And here's the deal. So you don't have to wait to sit in his seat to get some of this information. I'm going to share with this information with you right now just because I had to look it up myself. So it's balance loss, eye changes. So this is when your vision gets messed up. Face drooping. I know that one for sure. When your face starts to droop on one side. Arm weakness, speech difficulty. You got any of those things going on? Time to call 911.
2: Absolutely. You know, you never ever know when you've got something going on, and maybe there's been people that have walked through that barbershop and had no idea, and he saved their lives.
3: Yeah, it's good to point at somebody's face and go, what's going on there, if you see it, right? Because you can't feel it a lot of times.
1: What if somebody's like, I'm born like this? I'm just ugly.
2: Oh, my God.
1: Just saying, no, okay.
3: Yeah, I think you go, way to go,
2: did
3: bro.
2: Did you just give him a thumbs up?
1: Okay, listen. Craig Hunt is the star, and he's a barber.
2: Yes.
1: Like I started this. This could be you. So whether it's a mechanic, whether it's somebody who's a surgeon, you could be somebody who's doing the right thing.
0: Doing the right thing. Brought to you by
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1: Yeah, it happened around 9 o'clock. The Blue Origin rocket went up and ended up exploding right there on the launch pad.
2: Yeah, so it wasn't actually the whiskey you were taking down last night.
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0: Hey, can't wait to see this guy at the All-Star Jam. 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Buffett's

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32: A few light showers out there this morning, but more widespread rain and storms likely later on today. Once again, heavy rainfall will be a concern. High temperatures right around 90. Later on tonight, the rain comes to a close. Overnight lows in the mid-70s. Now looking like a slightly lower chance for rain on Saturday. Temperatures in the upper 80s and rain chances tick higher for Sunday. From Channel 9 Eyewitness News, I'm meteorologist David Heckard.
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0: rock solid right there. Kenny Chesney on the station that's paying you. It's Obi, Chloe, Slater. 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
1: I think you both were kind of over me talking about football last season, but I took a little bit of a break. But now that we're less than 100 days until our UCF Knights are back in the bounce house, I got to start to rev it up again, guys.
0: Hey, I don't mind a good countdown, especially when it's go Knights, charge on.
1: Yeah, charge it. 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
29: 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And for me, anytime I see people in the waiting room, I'm like, oh crap, this is going to take longer than what I'm going to think it's going to take. And it wasn't. Probably within 60 seconds, they called my wife in, did a scan of her. As soon as she got out, went in and did my scan. It was probably another 2 minutes. They gave me a flash drive and they said, we'll send you a report later. I mean, talk about efficiency, get you in and out of there quickly. And then the information that you get, I mean, seriously, saves lives.
28: Yeah. 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And while you're there, ask about their cancer screening.

It's Post Malone, Blake Shelton. It's K92.3. How would you like to be a part of Camp K92.3? See, summer camp's not just for kids, it's for adults too. We want to send you to Chicago to see Blake Shelton in concert, Windy City Smokeout. Going to get you qualified for that grand prize, includes your airfare, hotel, plus tickets to see Blake Shelton in concert. We'll get you qualified, dinner for two at Four River Smokehouse coming up today at 3 with Melissa. And then you could be on your way to Chicago to see Blake Shelton. Ah.

That is Thomas Rhett. It's K92.3. All the bars are closed. Thomas Rhett, proud dad of five kids, just had Brave Elijah back in February. He and his wife, Lauren, his best friend outside of country music. One of his best friends, this guy, Jordan Davis. Jordan's got four, so between the two of them, Thomas and Jordan, they've got their own starting nine, their own baseball team.

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That's Morgan Wallen, Orlando's number one for new country. K92.3 out on tour right now. But if you notice, he has several days off in between tour stops. What's he doing? Well, if you follow him on social media, there's one thing that apparently he loves doing right now. And that is spending time either fishing or even more time out in the golf course.

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1: 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And Chloe, it was gross. You just told us a second ago. It's your what?
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18: Whoa. 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Hey, this one also says you get a free phone if you switch.
19: Yeah, they all do, hon.
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1: 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Let's not talk about tomorrow. 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

0: It's Shaboozy, Jelly Roll. It's K92.3. It's Jay. Who's this?
1: Hey, it's Abby.
0: What's up?
1: I'd like to hear Ella Langley, I Just Want to Be Her.
0: I can do that for you, Abby. Thanks for getting in that request. You got a request, too. If you got the K92.3 app, you can open it up and send me an open mic right there. Let me know what you want to hear. Happy to do it for you this Friday. She just

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Well, you'll get to find out next week, but if you're really good at playing the guessing game, the silhouettes, the pictures, it is out. K92.3's Facebook and Instagram. Let's see how good your guessing game is. She joined us on our stage at our last jam, Jingle Jam. It's Alexandra Kay.

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8: 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I mean, talk about efficiency, get you in and out of there quickly. 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
7: Hey, you've heard the saying, nobody leaves their home planning to be in a car accident. Well, it happens. That's exactly the time you need someone you can trust and rely on. And there's nobody better than attorney Dan Newland. If there was any moment in time that you needed the guy on your side, waste no time calling attorney Dan Newland. It's not advice I'm telling you. It's just common sense. You've heard me saying, in a wreck, need a check? There's only three words you need to know, and they are attorney Dan Newland.
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0: 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Yeah! We're K-82-3.

K92.3 Orlando's number one for new country. It's Jay. Went to a retirement party from one of my favorite teachers that I had back at Lake Brantley High School back in the day. Congratulations, Miss Lise. Got to have some cold beers with some teachers that, listen, you have earned it. You have one of the hardest jobs in the world. Summer break is here. Teachers, parents, students, enjoy that break. Another

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K92.3, Orlando's number one for new country. Oh, I like seeing these guesses coming in on who you think's playing K92.3's All-Star Jam on August 23rd. You know Dustin Lynch is already playing. Next week, we'll find out the rest of the lineup, but the silhouette's out. There's some good guesses on there. That's all I'll tell you. If you want to try and make your guess, K92.3Orlando.com. 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
3: 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Like, oopsies.
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3: 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Goodness.
1: Don't worry about that. 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

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Did y'all hear Second Date Update this morning with Obie, Chloe, and Slater? It's K92.3. Audrey never heard back from Clint. Why? Well, like, Audrey, like, talked like every other word was like. Clint couldn't stand it. No Second Date. 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

Well, it's not payday around here for us today at K92.3, but it is for you. That's right. If you got 3 minutes, we'll give you a keyword worth $1,000. Listen, it's worth sticking around for 3 minutes, isn't it? It's coming up next. It's

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2: How do you want this money? 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
3: Quarters? 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
2: Hey, there may be an arcade dude right now who's like, yes!
3: 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Mm-hmm.
2: Yes!
3: 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Travel, T-R-A-V-E-L, that is the keyword. 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

Well, it's a good time to be our K92.3 All-Star Jam alum, Tucker Wetmore. Not only did he pick up the Academy of Country Music's New Male Artist of the Year, but he also just found out he's picked up his third number one for this song. It's Tucker Wetmore. It's Burnett.

0: K92.3's Frontliners Free Lunch. Amanda in Winter Garden. It's Jay. How are you?
1: Hey, good. How are you?
0: You know somebody by the name of Tim, don't you?
1: I do, yes.
0: Yes. Tim is your wonderful husband, but he says you are a wonderful wife. You're an even better nurse, giving to others, helping others, even on your days off.
1: Wow, he's incredible.
0: And you know how we know this is because he nominated you for our Frontliners Free Lunch, where we ask people to tell us about a hero in our community, and you are this week's winner, and you just got a $100 gift card to Metro Diner.
1: Oh my gosh, thank you so much. That's amazing.
0: You are welcome. So give Tim a big old hug. Tell him thank you for the nomination, and you guys enjoy
1: thank
0: some lunch,
1: too.
0: Some dinner out on us, okay?
1: Oh, thank you so much. I appreciate it. We love that. Thank you.
0: You're welcome. You want to nominate somebody, too, for next week? K92.3 Orlando.com for our Frontliners Free Lunch. You stay.

K92.3, Orlando's number one for new country. Well, Jelly Roll's 18-year-old daughter, she is ready for something, but I don't think Jelly Roll is ready for what his 18-year-old daughter is about to do. You'll find out next. All Access with Chloe is coming up right after Luke Combs. Stay

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2: It's Chloe with the All Access. Jelly Roll Sharon, someone in his family just broke a generational curse. Who it is, we'll get to it here in a minute. But first, if you missed it, Dustin Lynch, he'll be joining us at our All-Star Jam.
3: It's a 2 a.m., which is regional, t-shirt and
2: smash hit right there. August 23rd, we will see ya, and we're taking over UCF. I actually shared the silhouette graphic this morning of who is going to be joining him. You are putting in your guesses. Some of you, you are good. That's all I'm saying. More to come on that lineup very soon. And Riley Green has a brand new song out today. It's called Think As You Drunk, and the song actually pays tribute to his hero, Toby Keith. His song, As Good As I Once Was, you'll hear it here in a second, but Riley played the song for Toby's family. They loved it, and they gave him the blessing to go ahead and use Toby's voice. Oh, so very special. And Riley also has a new album coming out in September. And lastly, Jelly Roll in all the feels is his daughter, Bailey. She just turned 18 years old and graduated high school. She's headed off to college. And Jelly said, quote, when we talk about generational curses and breaking them, you literally are the epitome of that. You are kind, smart, caring, loving, adventurous, funny, sassy, and honest. So excited for Jelly, his wife Bunny, this next chapter. Parents, if you've got a kiddo going to college, then you know this summer you're getting everything prepped and ready to send them off. You're up to date with the latest in the All Access. Don't forget to check out more with OB, Chloe, and Slater during the morning show. And follow me on Instagram at Chloe Nelson.
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0: 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Well, the minor league baseball team, the Durham Bulls, just hosted 9 weddings and 9 innings last week. I mean, nothing screams love like cold draft beer, some baseball, and a hot dog at the ballpark, right?
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We're announcing for K92.3's All-Star Jam August 23rd, the campus of UCF. Y'all know those tickets always sell out, right? So when do you get the rest of the lineup? 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We already got the silhouettes up, the shadows, the pictures of the other artists. You can find them at K92.3Orlando.com and get your tickets.

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Jason Aldean and Luke Bryan just announced more tour dates. That co-headlining Double Down tour. You're thinking, I'd love to go to that, but tickets probably won't be cheap. They're cheap when you win $1,000. We got another keyword worth a grand coming up at 2 p.m. today. You can buy tickets to go see this guy. It's Jason Aldean, K92.3. She said she

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1: 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If you got little ones at home, they're probably very excited to see Toy Story 5. But just a heads up, Tom Hanks said, Toy Story 5 has one of the most heartbreaking scenes in the entire franchise. Comes out June 19th.

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0: 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Alexandra Kay and then Kenny Chesney. Right after that, have the K92.3 app open. We'll give you a keyword worth a grand.

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0: 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Here's a question for you. What's your favorite thing that's the color green? 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All you have to do is put green on the K92.3 app before 2:30, then watch your phone when it rings. Pick up. 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
6: What's up, family? 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And if there's any moment in time that you need the guy on your side, waste no time calling attorney Dan Newlin. 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And that's attorney Dan Newlin. I mean, a car accident, one of the most inconvenient things that can happen to us as humans. And attorney Dan Newlin delivers. Always has and always will.
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Say so. New country from Dan and Shay. It's called Say So on K92.3. Y'all know that they've got the Young Tour, right? It's Dan and Shay, Tyler Hubbard, and Josh Ross. And they're coming down to Tampa on October 16th. We're doing a keyword weekend starting up 6 o'clock with Melissa tonight and every hour all weekend. Chance to win those Dan and Shay tickets. Mm-hmm.

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0: Obi, Chloe, and Slater said what this morning?
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0: 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You're not wearing a seatbelt? 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

K92.3, Orlando's number one for new country. Well, Jelly Roll training to do the New York City Marathon coming up in November. Let's lose a little more weight, and says his goal. Says he wants to be on the cover of GQ or Rolling Stone magazine without his shirt on. That man went from 560 pounds down to 276 now. Ain't that

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Speaking of the bar, it is Friday night. It is the last week of school. I can guarantee you they're going to be a little more poppin' than usual. And I don't even know if the kids say poppin' these days, but I am. And Carline Confessions, again, it's summertime. Carlines are over, but we still have parenting fails that we need to report to the world. So that's coming up in 6 minutes. It's Megan Maroney.

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2: So even though the car lines are done for the summer, car line confessions will still be happening every single day at 3 o'clock as long as you are submitting stories. 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So make sure you're submitting your stories, K92.3Orlando.com. And Savannah in Castleberry, you know, yesterday was the last day of school for Seminole County. She said she did not care about that. All she cared about was her kids were still on routine. She said, I made them wake up this morning at their normal time that they've woken up every single day for the last 8 months, which is brutal in itself because, you know, kids, the first thing they're excited about is sleeping in. But this is where Savannah became my hero. She said, I made them get up and earn their laziness. They went to the backyard. They had to pull weeds. They had to mow the grass. They had to clean the pool. And they were done after about 2 hours, she said. And then they came inside and I let them do whatever they wanted. So I'm not so sure if that's a confession, because to me, it just sounds like genius parenting, because as an adult, we don't get days off. Train those kids now for what the future looks like for them.
0: Orlando, get ready to get paid.
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4: 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A crash on I-4 westbound before Cayley has 2 right lanes blocked. Another wreck westbound before 536. And we have a multi-vehicle crash I-4 eastbound between Champions Gate and 429. That's on both shoulders. 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
14: We went in there, introduced ourselves. 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I mean, talk about efficiency, get you in and out of there quickly. 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

Jordan Davis, Kid 82.3. He is a part of the Windy City Smokeout, a big, massive festival happening in Chicago, and we want to send you there. We want to pay for your hotel, your airfare, your festival tickets. Blake Shelton is also headlining. Lainey Wilson is headlining. So getting you qualified for that right now with dinner for two at Four Rivers, 844-254-9232. It is officially summer, and Camp Kid 82.3 is happening.

number one for New Country. It is Kid 92.3, and I'm so excited that we've been talking a lot about our All-Star Jam. It's happening August 23rd, Edition Financial Arena. And if you've been trying to figure out who is playing, we gave you a little bit of help on our Facebook page and our Instagram. There's some silhouette pictures of the artists, if you can guess who they are. But the hint that I will give you is between all seven artists, there are 38 number one songs. 38.

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5: 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We've got a crash I-4 westbound before Cayley. Had a couple of right lanes blocked, now just the right shoulder. But those brake lights are heavy on the way into downtown. Also, a multi-vehicle crash I-4 eastbound between Champions Gate and 429. 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
4: Sea breeze thunderstorms erupting again across the listening area through around 9 p.m. tonight. And we'll see a little bit drier weather for Saturday, mainly north of Orlando, scattered afternoon storms, and then more widespread rain returning on Sunday. From Channel 9 Eyewitness News, I'm Certified Chief Meteorologist Tom Terry.
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92.3, and this is kind of interesting that Ella Langley, when Choosing Texas blew up the way it did, Ella went to Miranda Lambert for advice on kind of how to handle the fame. And you know what Miranda Lambert said? You should probably talk to Taylor Swift. Because I do truly believe Ella Langley is on that trajectory. It's her new song, Be Her.

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92.3, Orlando's number one for new country. So we love playing you the new stuff first. And yesterday we had the world premiere of new Riley Green called Think As You Drunk. If you did not get a chance to hear it, stick around for about 10 minutes and I'll play it for you again. Remember, we have $1,000 coming up at 5 p.m. And right now, new music from Corey Kent, Coe Wetzel, Rocky Mountain Low. That's

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It's Kid 92.3. And if you listen to this brand new Riley Greene song all the way through to the very end, you're going to hear Toby Keith on the song. How cool is it that Riley Greene got to honor Toby Keith that way? But brand new music right now, it's called Think

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2: Scattered rain causing some slowdowns. This report sponsored by Orlando Health. Into downtown, very heavy on the westbound side of I-4, starting at about Parr all the way down to past Cayley, where there was an earlier crash. Into Volusia County, very heavy, starting at 46A, and lots of brake lights. I-4 westbound, Sand Lake to 535 and World Drive through Champions Gate. 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

Keith Urban, Kid 92.3, could he potentially be one of the artists that plays the Super Bowl in 2030 when it is in Nashville? We've got some predictions from some really credible sources. I'll talk about them in 6 minutes during the All Access. But right now, Lauren Elena, Chase Matthew, it's All My Exes.

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2: So last week, there was the announcement that in 2030, the Super Bowl was going to be held in Nashville at Nissan Stadium. So, of course, we've got some pretty credible people talking about what that halftime show could look like. So I'll give you more on that in just a minute. I want to talk about right now Riley Green, who's doing it all. He was on a TV show called The Marshals. He's doing coaching on The Voice. He is putting out new music. Just yesterday, put out a new song called Think As I Drunk. And I'll tell you what he says is his biggest, like, hurdle in his career right now. But first, if you have not heard his new song, Think As You Drunk, the very end, he has a special appearance from Toby Keith.

0: The song really does feel like one big tribute to Toby and like that song specifically. But, you know, Riley Green going to have a huge summer hit with that one. And obviously with him going on to The Voice and being on TV shows and being named one of people's sexiest men alive last year, he's got a lot going for him right now. So I wouldn't be shocked if in 2030 he was part of the Super Bowl halftime show. And right now there's a lot of predictions being thrown around on if it's in Nashville, will it be a country music halftime show? And if it is, who would be a part of it? So right now, obviously, number one contender, Morgan Wallen, people are saying for sure. Ella Langley is number two, which is insane that she is the number two pick from a lot of predictions right now, and she's just getting started in her career. Then you got Luke Combs, Post Malone and Jelly Roll, Lainey Wilson. Those are just the top, like, six predictions. And in my mind, they're all going to do it. It's going to be Morgan Wallen as the number one, and then all of the other ones are going to come out in the middle of his performance because that's how it always happens. So, honestly, 2030 seems really far away, but no Super Bowl in between now and then even matters until this one happens. So we're all looking forward to that. I just know you got $1,000 coming up at 5 p.m. and then all weekend long. Dan and Shay tickets every single hour. So make sure, no matter what you do, you have that K92.3 app on your phone.
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3: 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This one's on I-4 eastbound. After the 417, it's on the right shoulder. Crash I-4 westbound before Kaylee is also on the right shoulder. 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I'm Paul Cross.
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12: Sea breeze thunderstorms erupting again across the listening area through around 9 p.m. tonight. And we'll see a little bit drier weather for Saturday, mainly north of Orlando, scattered afternoon storms, and then more widespread rain returning on Sunday. From Channel 9 Eyewitness News, I'm Certified Chief Meteorologist Tom Terry.
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Luke Combs on Kid 82.3, and I was just talking about the biggest artist in country music that would potentially play the Super Bowl halftime show. Luke Combs was one of them, Morgan Wallen was one of them, and both of them have played Kid 82.3 All-Star Jams in the past. You just never know who these artists on this stage are going to end up being. So if you haven't gotten your tickets yet for this year's show, Kid 82.3 Orlando.com, we're going to start announcing who is on our lineup next week.

92.3, Orlando's number one for new country. And we have a lot of theme parks here with a lot of roller coasters. So if you ever thought, I'm going to try and eat while on one of these roller coasters, don't. There was a man in Ohio who tried to eat chicken nuggets while riding a roller coaster at Six Flags. Got banned from the park for life because they're not trying to deal with somebody choking in the middle of one of these roller coasters and then getting sued. Don't do it.

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Shane Brown and Caitlin Brown right there on K92.3, and they like to drop into our theme parks pretty often. 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

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You have to answer or we move on to the next person. So make sure your phone is on you, it's on loud, and you're ready to win some money.

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3: 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This one's on I-4 eastbound. After the 417, it's on the right shoulder. Crash I-4 westbound before Cayley is also on the right shoulder. True Green, stop doing it yourself and get a golf course quality lawn the easy way from the official lawn care treatment provider of the PGA Tour. 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That's a look at traffic. I'm Paul Cross.
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Kelsey Hart, get 82.3 at number 4 on the countdown quiz. Remember, you're trying to get in for those Dan and Shay tickets, 844-254-9232. Just tell me what year they played our All-Star Jam. And speaking of, this guy is playing this year. Dustin Lynch, number 3 on the countdown. It's easy.

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0: Darling.
1: Chase Matthew, Darling at number two on the countdown quiz. It's getting 2-3. And I will say that every now and then we do get somebody who wins these tickets that is at work and refuses to let me put them on the radio. And I get that. You don't want to get in trouble, but you still want the Dan and Shay tickets. So Jason, congratulations. Dan and Shay played our All-Star Jam in 2022. And so he is going to be seeing them October 16th in Tampa. And we got your tickets all weekend long to see them as well if you didn't get them this week, starting in 1 hour. It's Riley Green, Change My Mind, number one on the countdown quiz.

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10: Still seeing big delays into Volusia County. 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Jammed up now I-4 eastbound starting at 46A up to the bridge, and then westbound gets heavy after the turnpike down to 535 and again Osceola Parkway through Champions Gate. Win $25,000 in new impact windows from Reese Windows and Doors. Grab your phone and text the word TRUST right now to 20129. That's TRUST to 20129. That's a look at traffic. I'm Paul Cross.
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33: Sea breeze thunderstorms erupting again across the listening area through around 9 p.m. tonight. And we'll see a little bit drier weather for Saturday, mainly north of Orlando, scattered afternoon storms, and then more widespread rain returning on Sunday. 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

I'm a super emotional person. All week long, I'm looking at all these pictures and videos of people graduating in Seminole County, and I'm imagining my kid graduating and riding off to college, making me an empty nester, marrying a woman, and leaving me for good. And he's only 3 and 1.5. And are you doing the same thing, or are you normal? It's K92.3.

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5: Still seeing delays, I-4 westbound just past the turnpike down to 535 and then again 192 through Champions Gate. Also heavy on the turnpike northbound as you make your way up toward 192 and into Volusia County. A lot better now than it was just 15 minutes ago. Just a minor tap of the brakes approaching the bridge. 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That's a look at traffic. I'm Paul Cross.
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page under the picture of the artist that will be playing our All-Star Jam this year. They're silhouetted out so you can't see who they are, but you can guess. Chris Young is a guest. We've got Warren Zeiders on here as a guest. Josh Ross is a guest. Cole Swindell, Mitchell Tenpenny. There are a lot of guesses going on. Join in on the guesses. Go onto our Facebook page. Let us know who you think is coming. We'll announce next week. Yeah.

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3: 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This report sponsored by St. Augustine, Pontevedra, and the beaches. 417 northbound got a broken down vehicle blocking the right lane right before 434. That's got traffic very heavy through there. Still seeing delays I-4 westbound after the turnpike down to 535. Add to your family history this summer. Rediscover St. Augustine, Pontevedra, and the beaches. Explore Florida's historiccoast.com. That's a look at traffic. I'm Paul Cross.
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23: Seabreeze thunderstorms erupting again across the listening area through around 9 p.m. tonight. And we'll see a little bit drier weather for Saturday, mainly north of Orlando, scattered afternoon storms, and then more widespread rain returning on Sunday. From Channel 9 Eyewitness News, I'm Certified Chief Meteorologist Tom Terry.
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Brody Ann, welcome to the weekend. Everyone here? Yes? 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

K92.3, new country from Kane Brown. He says Morgan Wallen and Ella Langley are at the very top of country music right now, but he says he's coming for them. Here's Woman on K92.3.

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15: 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We sat down and there was a good chunk in the waiting room. And for me, anytime I see people in the waiting room, I'm like, oh crap, this is going to take longer than what I'm going to think it's going to take. And it wasn't. Probably within 60 seconds, they called my

0: wife in, did a scan of her as soon as she got out, went and did my scan. It was probably another 2 minutes. They gave me a flash drive and they said, we'll send you a report later. I mean, talk about efficiency, get you in and out of there quickly. And then the information that you get, I mean, seriously, saves lives.
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92.3. Everybody getting ready for CMA Fest next week, Thursday. It all goes down. And Jason Aldean is your headliner on the main stage Thursday night. Ella Langley, him, and Tucker Wetmore. Maybe they'll all do something together. We'll see. Jason Aldean, don't tell on me.

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